her credit, and she's still going strong. I personally like her song, "You Ain't Woman Enough to Take My Man." That's a bold statement to make to any woman. So without further blues ado, put your hands together as we bring to the stage for the top of our 5 minute Minute Blues Concert Live, one of our very special guests, Lattimore's favorite singers, Shirley Brown, the little short one, live in Mississippi in 2011.

good-looking man, raise your hand. But I want you to know one thing. You don't have to be that jealous, girls. Don't hide him, honey. As long as you know you can satisfy him, all you got to do, just love him.

from our Pump It On 5 Minute Blues Concert Live. That was for our very special guest, Mr. Lattimore. That was about as close to Aretha as you can get, and she still maintained her own voice and style. Shirley Brown on Pump It On 5 Minute Blues Concert Live. If you would like to hear an artist on Pump It On 5 Minute Blues Concert Live, just reach out to

0: heard Shirley Brown, one of your favorites, doing her thing. And one of the things that I like to ask artists, Mr. Lattimore, is what is your responsibility to the people that's out there in the audience?
1: When people come out, they want you to be good. They didn't leave home saying, well, I'm going to go out here and I'm not going to have a good time. Come out to have a good time. That's the reason why I don't let MCs, the MCs show for me. I don't let them ask them ever. Are you, some of them talking about, are you ready for the show? Don't ever say that. Don't ever say that. They came left. They were ready when they left home. They were ready when they left home. Assume that they are ready for the show. Yeah, that's why they're there. That's why they're there. Are you ready for the show? Are you ready for the show?
0: I never thought of that. That's why they are there. Mr. Benny Lattimore is our guest this weekend. We have much, much more to come with him. We're bypassing the birthday shout-outs, the blues news, and all the other stuff we have each and every weekend because we want to spend as much time as possible talking with our guest, Mr. Lattimore. To get on the birthday blues bash list, you got to get the birthday info in to us a few days prior to your birthday so we can read it in a timely manner. Here's how. We're on Twitter at Rojene Blues. That's R-O-J-E-N-E Blues. Like us on Facebook at Blues Time in the City. Instagram us at The Blues. That's T-H-E-T-H-E Blues. And you can always hit us up on the Blues Hotline at 404-826-BLUES. 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And leave your birth date, your anniversary, a request, or just a plain old simple comment.
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0: Still to come, more with our very special guest, Lattimore. If it's a Lattimore weekend, the baby has got to be the blues. 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
2: Hey, Granddad, you got this, dude. I'm Tori Nicole Bailey with our Blues Time in the City Blues Profile. She was known as the Empress of the Blues. Born in Chattanooga, Tennessee on April 15, 1894, Bessie Smith was considered the most popular female blues singer in the 1920s and 1930s. When Bessie was very young, her Baptist preacher father died. Her oldest brother Clarence left home in 1904 to join the Moses Stokes traveling troupe. He didn't tell her because he knew she would want to go, even though she was too young. In 1912, Clarence returned to Chattanooga with the Stokes troupe and arranged an audition for Bessie. She was immediately hired as a dancer and not a singer. They had a well-known singer at the time by the name of Ma Rainey. In 1923, she was signed by Columbia Records by a talent agent who had seen her perform earlier. Her recordings for Columbia established the Race Records series, and her recording of Cemetery Blues on September 26, 1923 was the first issue. During this period, she became the highest paid black entertainer of that time. Bessie Smith, our Blues Time in the City Blues Profile. I'm Tori Nicole Bailey.
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0: And welcome back to Blues Time in the City. Absolutely, positively, the best in blues and southern soul. At the bottom of the hour, the low-down, dirty, lying, rotten, cheating blues song of the week is done for us this weekend by our guest today, Lattimore. 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Continuing with Blues Time in the City, the Southern Soul download, this is Sir Charles Jones, good old country boy. If it's a Lattimore weekend, the baby has got to be the blues. That is BluesTimeInTheCity.com will be the happiest man in America. Oh, and the little Lattimore weekend, the blues entourage, Rojene Bailey.

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1: Yeah. Yeah, I see you creeping out there on that dance floor, girl. Are you trying to tell me something, ladies? That you ain't happy? You're not getting what you want? Or you're not getting it from where you want to get it from?

0: Who's having to sit down with me? I'm Rogene Bayless. Sir Charles kicking Southern Soul down low, set off with good old country boy. Then we had some Gwen McCrae, Lattimore's friend, getting what I want. And this is Mr. X Safford, baby, please come back home. Our guest this weekend is Mr. Benny Lattimore, the legend. He's been with us throughout the show, and he'll be with us until the end of the show. This is really cool. It's as simple as singing the blues to find out the music we're featuring here on Blues Time in the City. And you know, we feature some great music here. 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All the titles we're playing on the show today. 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Coming up in just a few, we got the cheating blues song of the week. We got the funny blues song of the week. No blues news of birthdays this weekend because we have a very special guest, the legend, Lattimore.
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2: Hey, Granddad. I have a question for Mr. Lattimore.
0: Oh, hey. Go right ahead. Ask away.
2: What do you think about the use of technology in music today?
3: It can be... technology is a great slave. But if you become the slave and let the technology master you, then you have to be in control of it. You can't just turn the machine on and let it do whatever it wants to do, because it's too precise. It's too precise. That's the mistake a lot of people make, you know, with the doing the thing with the drum machines and all this stuff, you know. Now, if you control it, you can do great things. You know, let the music come from, you know, like use the technology to do the heavy lifting. You know, for instance, my keyboard, when I do my thing with the guitar. Well, it's a computer. That's all it is a computer. But I learned how to manipulate it, manipulate the pitch wheel and all that stuff to get the bend and to bend the notes and all this stuff, you know. But in my head, when I'm doing this, when I'm playing the guitar. I'm squeezing and pulling them strings just like the guitar players are doing. That's the reason why it comes out, and people say, "Oh, you sound just like a guitar." Well, if you put one against another, right now it's just like people see twins and say, "Well, they look exactly alike." But if a closer look, that's because our perception. You know, when you are created, there's nothing. Nothing. There's no two things in nature that are exactly alike. But with computers, there is always a repeat of everything. It's about numbers. It's numbers. Everything you do in computers is numbers. And numbers is an exact science. See, and music itself has numbers as a base. You know, like 1, 2, 3, 4, 3-4 time, quarter time, straight time. But there's so many little increments in between them. It's like notes. You got notes on a piano. You can sit down and play one after another. But you put two of them together, you get a dissonant sound. Put a little distance in between it, and it has harmony. And that also carries on into life.
2: I don't quite understand. Expand on that if you would.
3: Your heart beats at a certain certain beats a minute, you know. Like average, say 72 beats a minute is average. But you might have 1 minute where it's 74 and another minute where it's 70. And still, still average is 72. But if it's a computer doing that, it's going to be 72 every time. Every time. So what it is, feeling. So you can't synthesize feeling. The human has to get in there and you have to inject the feeling in it, you know, or else it'll sound phony.
2: Oh, I got it. Feeling is a major part of making music. So no two people have the same feeling in music where computers are the same every time. I understand now. Thanks.
3: But see, we can't turn our back on technology because that's what's happening. That's what's happening in the world today.
0: Okay, sounds good to me. Great question, college girl. Either the Baileys or Spelman is really paying off. Way to go, girl.

0: time for the lowdown, dirty, lying, rotten, cheating, blue song of the week. Hey, Granddad, who's got the honor this weekend?
1: The honor this weekend, the little one, of course, goes to our very special guest, Latimore.

0: Summit to sit down with me, Roger in the Bailey Latimo, our special guest, did the Lowdown Dirty Line Blues Song of the Week, I Smell a Rat. And then we had some Latimo along with Theodis Ely having some fun doing an old school tune, Baby, What You Want Me to Do. And this is Mr. Sip, one of the young musicians that Latimo thinks is going really far in this business, with our funny blues song of the week, but true blues song of the week, Jackpot. Ain't nothing funny or true about that. At least it's not for me. Latimo, our special guest this weekend. And Mr. Lat, we just heard you and Theodis Ely sounding like you were having big fun. Question here. For as long as you've been doing this, is it still fun for you?
1: Yes, I enjoy it. Now, I tell you, there's a downside to it. Is logistics and dealing with a lot of different things, you know. But as a performance-wise, I still feel that thing. I enjoy it. I enjoy it very much. I enjoy still meeting people and talking to them and listening to them. And I enjoy the thing on the stage, which is a little different than when you're out among people. I enjoy that part of it too. But on the stage, you know, when I go on the stage, it's just me and the people. I want to try to get that rapport going with the audience. It's like a spiritual thing that once you get into that, it's just like you're in some sort of phase that I don't know how to describe how it feels. It feels great. And if you're, it feels great. It felt great to have somebody appreciate your music from on one side of the world to the other, you know. That's another feeling there that gives you that sense of satisfaction. But there's nothing like that live thing. You get up there and you perform, and the people are into it and they enjoy it.
0: You know, Mr. Latt, that is really great to hear. 50 years from now, how would you like to be remembered?
1: He died last Tuesday.
0: That is a good one.
1: He got shot by a jealous husband.
0: That's a good one.
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0: We're bypassing the birthday blues bash this weekend. 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And let me know when your birthday or anniversary is. More blues coming at you, and speaking of having fun, this is Lattimore, that gin and juice. Now that will make you have some fun. If it's a Lattimore weekend, the baby has got to be the blues. That's BluesTimeInTheCity.com with me, the happiest man in America.

0: us on the city with me on Real Gene Bailey. Our guest, Latimore, kicked this set off, Gin and Juice. And this is Latimore. We had to play this song again. His signature song, Let's Straighten It Out. And listen, Latimore, I know there's a funny story or two you have about this song.
1: I had a couple of people tell me that, you know, I was conceived. My mama told me I was conceived. On your song, Let's Straighten It Out. I said, what? She said, yes. She says, my mama told me this. Yeah.
0: Ain't no telling how many people were conceived on this song. I'm sure there are many, many more. Anything you'd like to say to your many, many fans before we leave?
1: I just like to thank them for supporting me. Buying my records, coming to see me, and listening to me, and I would like to thank them or to let them know how much I appreciate them.
0: No, we'd like to thank you for what you provided to all of us over all of these years, and we'll keep on providing us for many years to come. Mr. Latimore, I really appreciate your time.
1: Okay. I hope I didn't talk too much. Well, I thank you very much. I'm going to keep on doing this. Are you going to be the one that 50 years from now?
0: Maybe.
1: I was talking to Latimore 50 years ago.
2: 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That's the Blues. And you can hit us up on the Blues Hotline at 404-826-BLUES. 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
0: That is all the time we have for Blues Time in the City this a very special weekend with our special guest, Benny Latimore. Thank you, sir. Thank you. Thank you very much. We'll return next weekend with more great blues and Southern soul. Every weekend on this station at this time, we give you the blues without giving you the blues. I have thoroughly enjoyed being with you this weekend and looking forward to returning next week. Blues Time in the City is produced by Golden Communications, Inc. 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Until next week, stay safe, do the right thing, and have a great time. After all, when it all boils down, that's all that matters. I am a

0: small hello. Great show, gang. Give yourselves a big round of applause. Come on, College Girl. Let's get out of here. Say goodbye to the Happy Blues fans.
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5: Welcome to Catch the Flow. I'm your host, Marcus Johnson, and for the next 2 hours, we're going on a lifestyle journey in music where we feature jazz, both straight and smooth, old school, new school. We have our vocals, Brazilian flow, etc., etc. Then we have our last set of music, which is the best in lo-fi, chill hop, and jazz hop. We call it the lounge set, and of course, we end the show with the flow expression of the week or the flow quote of the week. Now, how can we do this? We can do it because it's F-L-O with no W. And that means for the love of. It's for the love of life, for the love of music, and for the love of making our days flow just a little bit better. Well, this one is exciting for me because I learned how to play piano in Washington, D.C. after hating piano. My mom wanted me to play classical music. No offense, but like the rigor that it was taking as like an 8-year-old, I hated it. And it's almost a testament to don't throw everything out with one or two ideas of how you feel about things now. And I then started, I wanted to be in a band. I wanted to be in one of the DC bands. And they had a summer in the programs, summer in the parks program with DC government that at the time Marion Barry had put on. And a lot of it for us, it was the first time we ever got paychecks, etc. So I got a chance to play music in a high school jazz band with other schools around the DC area. And it was my first concerts, like getting paid, et cetera, et cetera. But I'm going to the point where the guy who got me there, as I looked over people's shoulders, I had one guy that I took lessons from for a couple of months, and he changed my destiny. His name was Glenn Douglas, and man, he just put out a record, and he's like, hey, Marcus, you know, et cetera, et cetera. And I'm like, man, this stuff sounds great. Send it to me. Send it to Eric so we can get it in the show. So it's my honor, and this is what this platform is about, right? And yeah, some of these things are personal to me, but you all hit me online and you send me stuff, and it comes up on the air. And of course, it has to fit the vibe. And when I say the vibe, it doesn't have to be one kind of jazz or the other. It needs to, you know what I'm saying, wink, wink. It needs to be of the quality where it fits our groove and fits the flow. So this does. Ladies and gentlemen, like if you haven't heard him before, he's from Washington, D.C. He's my boy. His name is Glenn Douglas. And the name of this tune is Wings. And this is how Glenn Douglas gets his flow on.

Jonathan Barber and Vision Ahead with Can't Call It Mesa Inside My Dream. Cedric Napoleon with Yesterday, and we started off the show with one of my mentors, Glenn A. Douglas with Wings. Let's keep it flowing, y'all. Here's Marcela Magabaria with Rock With You. 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

0: Eric Valentine with Mr. Z. God, and so he's on bass and drums and a couple other things. On my first kind of three CDs, Eric was my drummer. And then to hear him play bass, he taught himself the bass, moved out to LA, and then got all big on everybody. Like, this is a great one. He's been producing a lot of the smooth jazz stuff that you've heard over the past, say, 15, 20 years. So, Eric Valentine, hats off to you. Moonchild, The Truth Before That. Michael Linkton and Chuck Loeb, Two of a Kind. Marcella Mangabaria started off that set with Rock With You. That's going to wrap the first set for us. The second set of Catch the Flow is on the other side of this.
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0: Hey, it's the second set of Catch the Flow, and we're going to get right into the with Alicia Keys and Jill Scott. I hope you enjoy this groove.

Groove Collective with Fly. You're listening to Catch the Flow. I'm your host, Marcus Johnson. Najee and Tokyo Blue, and a big shout out to Najee. I saw a post a couple of weeks ago that where he was mentioning the passing of his son Noah, and I think that you know the song if you followed him in the late, I'd say 90s. I think it was Noah's Ark was the name of the song for his son when he was born. I don't know details, but if you get a chance, stop by Najee's page and let him know that you are sending him love. But that was Tokyo Blue. Before that, Alicia Keys and Jill Scott with Jill Scott. Let's keep it flowing. And again, shout out to Najee. Here is Unwrapped with 21 Questions. You're listening to Catch the Flow, and I'm your host, Marcus Johnson.

0: Tiff and Adam Deitch with Actual Proof, Masego and FKJ and Ta-da. Man, I have like, I love that groove. And I'm just gonna leave it there. I know a lot of sax players, and there's some business notes behind this song and Masego's success, and there's no doubting it. And it's just do you, right? And there are a bunch of people that go to schools and they learn how to play all these lines, and they can play Charlie Parker lines, and they do their best to learn John Coltrane and Sheets of Sound. And you have someone that makes simple lines, and there can be a little bit of kind of hate in there for people. And the message is, listen, you know, instead of talking a bunch of whatever, well, I can do this and I can do that, maybe you should sit down, put on some headphones, disconnect from everybody else, and say, this is what helps you generate, you know, 1.3 million followers. I'll say it again. That was Masego and FKJ with Tadao. Before that, Matt Shell, Kenny McNeil, Cord Martin with Maui Sunset, and the Unwrapped group with 21 Questions. Started off that set of music. Third set of music is coming on the other side of this. Ooh, I'm going into the vault of Marcus Johnson to start that one off. Getting with some sidestepping with my man, Philip Dot Martin. That's coming on the other side of this.
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0: It's the third set of Catch the Flow, and we always started off with something from yours truly. My name is Marcus Johnson. I'm a keyboard piano player and producer, as well as, you know, the stuff that I do for Catch the Flow of my radio show, et cetera, et cetera. Howard University professor, having fun this year with my students at Howard. I teach entertainment law, but my music, this is what I do and what I've done since I've gotten out of school. I don't practice law. I followed my passion and brought my business to my passion and my passion to my business. And I had a CD or have a CD that was put out in 2008. May have been 2007, called The Phoenix. And I was working in my studio with producer Marvin Hemmings and Phil Doc Martin, who we play on the show a lot as well, alto sax player. And the sample came in, and it was the strings you're about to hear. Phil was like, here's what I'm thinking about the lick on this. And it was a joy to co-write this and then also to just play on it. This is called Sidestepping, and it's from the CD The Phoenix. And in anticipation of the new stuff that's coming out, because the new Journey remix is off the chain, this is how I get my flow on. I hope you enjoy it.

Jennifer Hudson right there. I am changing from the Dreamgirls movie. You're listening to Catch the Flow. I'm your host, Marcus Johnson. Before that, Lewis Cole, Thinking, the live version, Lake Street Dive, and Gotta Have Faith, Incognito with Mesa, still a friend of mine, and yours truly, Marcus Johnson, with Sidesteppin'. Let's keep it flowing. Here is Dami and JB Beck with Rain. You're listening to Catch the Flow, and I'm your host, Marcus Johnson.

0: Rob Glasper right there. Love Supreme from Black Radio. One of, I mean, that's the record that put him and has kept him on the map. You should check it out. It is a testament to A&R, the old way that they did it with artists and repertoire and artist development and coming up with a concept that worked. The concept of Black Radio, there's a little tongue-in-cheek in there with the idea of certain some of us is with a little bit more of this or that. We'll call it the low-end theory in our jazz music. May not have necessarily been able to get the airplay, but there were always the WHURs, the WCLKs, the WEAAs, and the places where you're hearing this particular show that featured our stuff. So being able to take a producer and a jazz, you know, extraordinaire on piano and to add Layla Hathaway or to add Erykah Badu or, you know, any or Belial and the different folk that he'd worked with from time to time and then promote it to Black Radio. It was a thing. And then everybody started saying, oh, wow, well, maybe we should. Yeah, maybe you should have. You know what I mean? So Robert Glasper, hat tip to you. Love Supreme from the CD Black Radio, release Black Radio. There is 320 with Let Me Grow and Dami and JB back with Rain. That's going to wrap the regular set this week. Next comes the best in lo-fi, chill, hop, and jazz hop. We call it the lounge set on Catch the Flow. 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
0: Yes, yes, y'all. We are getting into the vibe, y'all. You know what we do. It's the place where you hear the best in lo-fi, chill hop, and jazz hop. And you're not going to hear it anywhere else on your radio dial like this. It is our honor to be able to do this with you. So let's get it flowing. Here is Freddie Joaquin with Lauren Santiago. Hear it from you. You're listening to Catch the Flow. I'm your host, Marcus Johnson, and it's the lounge set.

Renaissance Your Mind with Land of. Oh man, the CD The Tourist. I remember looking at the Billboard charts when that stuff was coming out, when he put Tourist out. And oh my God, the sales that they were getting a week, like 300, 500,000 units. This was not spins, right? This was back in the day in the early 2000s, mid 2000s, where, let's say mid 2000 to 2010, where you were still selling records. He and Norah Jones were killing it. 800,000 a week, 500,000 a week, and on and on and on. So, yeah, that's my man. That's Sasha Mann, DJ out of Paris. Yours truly before that with Medellin from Flow Chill Volume 3. And Joe Courtfield, with Wildflower, Colossus, Slow It Down, Freddie Joaquin, and Lauren Santiago with Hear It From You. We're going to keep it flowing. Here's our namesake. It's Flow Fills with a Passage. You're listening to Catch the Flow. I'm your host, Marcus Johnson, and it's The Lounge Set.

0: That's the Little Cosby, the Small for you right there with Spinono. Now, we get calls on that song every time we play it. That is a style of music called Amapiano, and it's spelled A-M-A-P-I-A-N-O, just like it sounds. And where they came up with that, I have no idea, but I know I love it. It is out of South Africa. And it's a mixture of like Afro beats with club music, but it's really jazzy. And that tune I found when I was on the beach one day, and I played it like 20 times. And I was like, we have to add this to the lounge set. And the way you all have been calling or texting, I should say, and emailing to all of our stuff, you like it too. That's great. Before that, Jason, J-S-A-N with Good Morning Sunshine. P.H. Wirt with Quiet Blues. Flo Phil started off that set with Passagem. It is time for the end of the show, you all. That's it. And I wish we could do more. I love it. I'm having fun doing this, and I hope you're enjoying it too, and that it meets your flow, regardless of whatever day you're hearing it and at what time. But we end the show with the flow expression of the flow quote of the week. And this one, as we're going into Labor Day and the end of the year, getting ready for our reset going into 2027 already. Now, I want you to enjoy the end of the summer. I don't want to, you know, push that out yet. We still have 3 weeks. We still have a month left of summer. How about that of the actual season, right? But the summer vacation, you know, it's time to get ready to get back to work. So we always talk about purpose. And a lot of people are like, well, I must not be living in my purpose. This is hard. Think about that. Think about the seed that has to bust through the ground, right? Think about that. The quote is, purpose does not remove suffering. It gives it reason. Again, purpose does not remove suffering. It gives it reason. Now, a plant's purpose and a seed's purpose is to be the house of all of the ingredients that when planted in fertile ground, watered and given sun, something interesting happens. And it has to be something even more interesting because you put the seed in the ground and it knows what to do. The dirt knows what to do to it to get it ready to deal with the sun and to use the sun to turn it in and use photosynthesis to create whatever you're going to create with it, whether it's a tree, whether it's a flower, whether it's a vegetable, you know, whether it's a fruit on a fruit tree, etc. And I do feel that there are many of us out there that think that just because I'm living in my purpose, it should be I'm planting a seed. And no, there are a lot of things that have to come together for a seed to grow. Number one, you have to have the seed of the right thing that you're trying to plant. You can't plant a carrot seed, right? You know, and then expect to grow potatoes, right? You can't put tomatoes in the ground and then expect to grow cucumbers. So as it relates to who we are and what we do, we have to spend time making sure that our seed, i.e. our dream and our intention, is really our purpose, and that we are purpose-driven in that. And that we bring our purpose to the things that we do, because sometimes, you know, our passion may not be the thing that can make us money, but we can bring our passion to that thing that allows us to make a living, that allows us to have a little bit of fun. And it's never easy. I just finished a workout before I jumped on, you know, in my studio to get this show done. I mean, I was gasping for air, and I've been working on this boot camp for, you know, almost a month. I'm a little bit over a month now. And, you know, it's a thing that it's not easy. No matter what I do more the next time, and it's still you have to breathe. But after 3 weeks of doing this, I looked in the mirror and said that thing that was growing you know, my abdomen, otherwise my tummy, you know, is back where I like it. You know, the things that I'm getting into gene-wise or clothing-wise, it's great, but it's suffering, man. My purpose was to be in great health, to get in better health, because I have been dealing with a couple of things. I don't talk about it, you know, but take care of yourself. But doing that is even, it takes time. Studying and learning something new, it takes time. Learning how to play piano, it takes time. Learning how to run a studio, it takes time. Learning how to manage a relationship, it takes time. Learning who you are and creating the dream of what you're going to plant so that when you put it in fertile ground, give it water, give it sunlight, it can grow for you figuratively and literally. That takes time. it must take a lot for a seed to split open and then, you know, for roots to kind of plant into the ground and then grow and then to break ground. Imagine that. And then to deal with the sun in the summertime beating down on you like grapevines. You know, when you have wine vines, wine grapevines, and like what's going on there, it still takes, it's a process. Nobody said this was supposed to be easy. That said, you still have to have your purpose and it needs to be yours. And that's what we talk about in Deeper, your dream that's yours, that you're engaged with in a fertile environment around you with a written plan that you execute and then you reflect upon. That is how you get your flow on, you all. Because purpose doesn't remove suffering. It gives it a reason. And when you sit up and you put those jeans on, or you have that reflection point and you're like, I'm happy in this relationship, or you look in the mirror and you smile at yourself, that, you all, is the reason. And that is how you get your flow on. Look, I'm back out on the road. You can catch me in DC. I am doing Bus Boys and Poets. I hit Baltimore at the end of the month. I'll be at Keystone and Corner in September. I'm doing some stuff for Congressional Black Caucus in Washington, D.C. And then I start heading out. I'm in Richmond. We're working on some L.A. hits right now. Themselves, and there's much more to come. If you want to find out what I'm doing, and the record is coming out, the single is coming out in October. So you can find out information at MarcusJohnson360.com or on social media at MarcusJohnson360. I love you. I love you. I love you. And always do your flow. This is Catch the Flow. I'm your host, Marcus Johnson. And on behalf of myself and my man, our producer here, Eric Fredrickson, we'll catch you next time. Peace.
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The Soul of Jazz with Jamal Ahmed. Thank you so much for tuning in to another edition as I give you the best in modern soul and jazz culture with that lucid global twist and, of course, some of those classic bits, giving you the best in the new school urban alternative and alternative jazz. And we just heard music coming from the man representing the Big Easy. We're talking about New Orleans and drum extraordinaire Jamal Batiste. Right now we got sounds coming from saxophonist Nubia Garcia out of the UK. She is really representing that new era of UK jazz. We're going to play one entitled Set It Free featuring Richie right here on The Soul of Jazz.

The Soul of Jazz with Jamal Ahmed. Great sounds coming from the young band known as Ebi Soda out of England. They call that one Yoshi Orange, the Ash Walker remix. Nice dub business right there. And before that, sounds, I love that one. Had to go back to the early aughts, the early 2000s. And that was from the group known as Sure I Can out of Sweden. They call that one In Your Arms from the album Waypoints. Before that, we have the Jazz Chronicles, a nice acid jazz inspired tune entitled Bologna. Of course, a nice nod to Italy. And we kicked it all off with Nubia Garcia out of London Town and Set It Free featuring Richie on the vocal. Right now, I'm going to take you back to that golden era of jazz funk. Going to go back to the late 70s music coming from the legendary drummer Harvey Mason, who's played with so many folk from Donald Byrd to, Herbie Hancock. I mean, I could keep naming names. He is really that guy. And of course, he is also a member of the jazz supergroup 4Play. Going to play one entitled Madagi from the classic album Marching On right here on The Soul of Jazz.

The Soul of Jazz with Jamal Ahmed. Great down-tempo vibe right there coming from the band known as Hard Candy. And they call that one Yonder. And before that, we had some nice beat business coming from Mike Miami and The Light. Great sounds coming from the man Frank McComb and DJ Spinner representing Brooklyn. And they call that one It's Gonna Be All Right. And we kicked it all off with classic jazz funk from the legendary drummer Harvey Mason and Modaji from the album Marching On. Right now we got sounds coming out of Dallas from vocalist Ndambi. And of course, she got her start singing back up with Miss Erykah Badu in the late 90s. Gonna play one entitled Can't Change Me right here on The Soul of Jazz.

The Soul of Jazz with Jamal Ahmed. Music right there from the band known as Bronze, Silver, and Brass. Nice horn-driven funk, and they call that one Conrad's Lesson. Before that, we had some Afro-funk coming from the United Disco Organization featuring the man representing Ghana, KOG, and Feel It For Yourself. And we kicked it all off with sounds from Ndambi out of Dallas, Texas. And she called that one Can't Change Me. Right now we got music coming out of Australia from keyboardist Mr. Nick Marks. Loving his sound. He calls this one Back to Life right here on The Soul of Jazz.

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The Soul of Jazz with Jamal Ahmed. Thank you so much for tuning in to another edition as I give you the best in modern soul and jazz culture with that lucid global twist and, of course, those classic bits. And speaking of classic bits, had to go back to the late 70s right there. I think 1979 was when that was recorded. Music out of Brazil coming from the crew known as Azimuth, and they call that one Partido Alto. Recorded back in 1979 at the Copacabana in Rio de Janeiro. And before that, we had sounds coming from the ABs. I always love that one. And they call that one Deja Vu. Right now, we got sounds coming out of South Africa by way of Holland from Joya Muai. I love this kind of soulful, jazzy joint entitled Open Hearts right here on the Soul of Jazz.

0: Oasis.
1: The Soul of Jazz with Jamal Ahmed. Music right there coming from the AC Soul Symphony, showing love to MFSB and Metamorphosis. And they call that one Metamorphosis. Of course, that comes from the mind of producer and label owner Dave Lee out of the UK. And before that, we had music coming from Joya Muai and Open Hearts. Right now, this is my set for all the lovers of the dance. We've got music coming from the man, Shantone Black. Going to play one I used to play in the early 2000s. And he calls this one Search for the Sun, the Platinum Remix, right here on The Soul of Jazz.

The Soul of Jazz with Jamal Ahmed. Wonderful, soulful dance vibes right there. We just heard music coming from the crew known as Dyfias, featuring Natasha Watts on vocals, and they call that one Time Will Never Stop. We have music coming from Opal Opal out of Sweden and Angela Johnson, showing love to her hometown of Buffalo, New York, and they just call that one Buffalo. And we kicked it all off with Shantone Black and Search for the Sun, the Platinum Remix, going back to the early 2000s. Right now, going to give you some new school Afrobeat, Afrofunk coming from Afolasaki and Afrique Bawantu. They call this one It's Not Easy, right here on The Soul of Jazz.

The Soul of Jazz with Jamal Ahmed. Great Afro-inspired sounds coming out of Chicago from the man known as Rahan. And he called that one Fire from the album The Ones. And before that, Afla Saki and Afrique Bawantu. And It's Not Easy. Some new school Afrobeat-inspired funk. Thank you so much for tuning in to another edition. I want to thank my engineer and editor, Mr. Jami Wellman. Going to get out of here with sounds coming from the man who literally created the term and invented the term acid jazz. We're talking about the UK's own Chris Bangs from his latest LP entitled Dream World. He calls this one My Soul. Until next time, please take care, be safe, and of course, keep it soulful.

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1: Excellence. It's the state of excelling. That's what lives here at Prairie View A&M University. It's a competitive pursuit, push to win that only champions understand. It's a hill of opportunity, where we see the problem, do the research, and find the solution. It's planting a seed to feed generations to come. Excellence is a community full of compassion, commonality, and legacy that lives forever in our hearts. Our community works together, sets goals, and achieves the impossible. As we walk through our journey together, we accept the challenge to achieve excellence by any means. Beyond the 1,440 acres, we look up. Far beyond the atmosphere, into galaxies that tell us more about ourselves. And we toil the grounds of infrastructure to build sustainability. We bleed royalty, the purple and gold. We nurse others to see the best in themselves. Excellence is taking chances. To go deep within ourselves, showing the world we are more than where we might have come from. Excellence surrounds us here. We are powered by it. So what are you waiting for? Excellence already lives within you.
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4: 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So it's that second one, and we are now upon our 135th anniversary, and it played a huge role in shaping Prairie View A&M University.
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1: Excellence. It's the state of excelling. That's what lives here at Prairie View A&M University. It's a competitive pursuit, a push to win that only champions understand. It's a hill of opportunity, where we see the problem, do the research, and find the solution. It's planting a seed to feed generations to come. Excellence is a community, full of compassion, commonality, and legacy that lives forever in our hearts. Our community works together, sets goals, and achieves the impossible. As we walk through our journey together, we accept the challenge to achieve excellence by any means. Beyond the 1,440 acres, we look up. Far beyond the atmosphere, into galaxies that tell us more about ourselves. And we toil the grounds of infrastructure to build sustainability. We bleed royalty, the purple and gold. We nurse others to see the best in themselves. Excellence is taking chances. To go deep within ourselves, showing the world we are more than where we might have come from. Excellence surrounds us here.

0: The Morrill Act of 1890 was more than education policy, it was social policy. It created pathways to economic mobility for African Americans in the South.
1: Dr. Kareem Jordan, Dean of the College of Juvenile Justice.
2: Land-grant institutions, it's a couple things. One, it's a matter of providing educational opportunities to people who want to make a difference. You know, people who want to impact real folks in the community. You know, land-grant institutions are giving people real educational skills on things that can build up their actual communities. So that's one, is who we're trying to attract. The other thing is, who do we serve? You know, the purpose of research is to take that information, that research, and try to take that into the communities to actually build those communities up. It's all about the land. It's the people who live on that land. So I look at land grant institutions. Who do we serve? And to me, that makes all the difference in the world.
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2: 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It's the state of excelling. That's what lives here at Prairie View A&M University. It's a competitive pursuit, a push to win that only champions understand. It's a hill of opportunity, where we see the problem, do the research, and find the solution. It's planting a seed to feed generations to come. Excellence is a community full of compassion, commonality, and legacy that lives forever in our hearts. Our community works

0: violence by any means. Beyond the 1,440 acres, we look up. Far beyond the atmosphere, into galaxies that tell us more about ourselves. And we toil the grounds of infrastructure to build sustainability. We bleed royalty, the purple and gold. We nurse others to see the best in themselves. Excellence is taking chances. To go deep within ourselves, showing the world we are more than where we might have come from. Excellence surrounds us here. We are powered by it. So what are you waiting for? Excellence already lives within you.
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This just came up in my spirit. 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

0: My name is Charles Porter, and I'm calling from Katy, Texas. 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
2: The Morrill Act of 1890 was more than education policy. 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It created pathways to economic mobility for African Americans in the South.
0: Dr. Kareem Jordan, Dean of the College of Juvenile Justice.
3: Land-grant institutions, it's a couple things. One, it's a matter of providing educational opportunities to people who want to make a difference. You know, people who want to impact real folks in the community. You know, land-grant institutions are giving people real educational skills on things that can build up their actual communities. So that's one, it's who we're trying to attract. The other thing is, who do we serve? You know, the purpose of research is to take that information, that research, and try to take that into the communities to actually build those communities up. It's all about the land. It's the people who live on that land. So I look at land grant institutions. Who do we serve? And to me, that makes all the difference in the world.
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5: Our Father and our God, we lift up to you the needs of our sisters, our mothers, even our brothers. We come to you because we know that you are able to see them through every test, every trial, every dilemma, every crisis. For every night they've cried, laid in agony, wondering what to do, where to go, who can I talk to? We come to you asking you for mercy in the hospital room and mercy in the courtroom and mercy in the boardroom and mercy in the bedroom and mercy in every room and every corner, in every apartment, every condo, every village, every mansion. My God, let your grace abound. Some mama's on her knees, her son is in jail. Some wife is in turmoil. Her marriage is going through hell. God, in the name of Jesus, let your rich grace bombard them, overshadow them, and lift them up. Cause them to know that you are there in the furnace of their affliction. You are there in the midst of their agony. You are there when lights are low and crowds are thin and the challenge seems so formidable and almost impossible. My God, let them know that you are their strength to climb mountains that will not move, that you are the boat that enables them to ford streams when rivers won't dissipate. You are the grace that stands up and empowers them to stand forces of hell that come against them. We bind every sickness, every disease, every burden, and every trauma that would rise against him. And we command liberty to break forth. Let it rush down like gushing streams, prevailing in their lives and giving them the grace and the fortitude to stand. Having done all to stand, let them stand there with their loins girt about with truth, the helmet of salvation and the breastplate of righteousness. I thank you for angels flapping their wings and grace bombarding them. Send strength, send light, send help, send love, send beauty for ashes and the garment of praise for the spirit of heaviness, and lift up heads everywhere this prayer is heard. I thank you, your miracle worker, your bridge builder, your heavy load sharer, your heart fixer, your mind regulator. 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
6: 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I thank you now. I call it done. The impossible. The things in their lives, it seems like they will never change. I call it done.
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I'm on moody days up, let me talk about my day. Look a here, look a here.

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My name is Tatiana Taylor, and I am the communications specialist here at SITE at Prairie View A&M University. 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
2: 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It's the state of excelling. That's what lives here at Prairie View A&M University. It's a competitive pursuit. Push to win that only champions understand. It's a hill of opportunity, where we see the problem, do the research, and find the solution. It's planting a seed to feed generations to come. Excellence is a community full of compassion, commonality, and legacy that lives forever in our hearts. Our community works together

0: 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Beyond the 1,440 acres, we look up. Far beyond the atmosphere, into galaxies that tell us more about ourselves. And we toil the grounds of infrastructure to build sustainability. We bleed royalty, the purple and gold. We nurse others to see the best in themselves. Excellence is taking chances. 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Excellence already lives within you.
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I got somebody else. I called up and I said, hey, hon, what you doing? She said, oh, I'm just in Atlanta. I said, just come see your brother. You need me to come see you? Yeah, and she just bought a ticket and she came out here. Her father was my great-grandfather, assistant pastor, okay? So I just called and she said, I'm just gonna come see you. She didn't know I was gonna call her to come sing. Gwen Martin, come on up here for a second. Gwen, this is Gwen Martin. And she knows this song.

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2: 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Jesus, I believe you are the Son of God. I believe you died for me, rose for me, and you're coming back again for me. 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

0: 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I'm James Rhodes. 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
0: Dr. Wally Ngadayu, Interim Dean of the College of Arts and Sciences.
3: 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And so the 1890 Act actually established what we know as HBCUs in that regard.
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0: 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This is Xavion Goodman, a senior kinesiology major, and I am the director of Campus Activities Board.
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2: 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It's the state of excelling. That's what lives here at Prairie View A&M University. It's a competitive pursuit, a push to win that only champions understand. It's a hill of opportunity, where we see the problem, do the research, and find the solution. It's planting a seed to feed generations to come. Excellence is a community, full of compassion, commonality, and legacy that lives forever in our hearts. Our community works together, sets goals, and achieves the impossible. As we walk through our journey together, we accept the challenge to achieve excellence by any means. Beyond the 1,440 acres, we look up. Far beyond the atmosphere, into galaxies that tell us more about ourselves. And we toil the grounds of infrastructure to build sustainability. We bleed royalty, the purple and gold. We nurse others to see the best in themselves.

0: 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We are powered by it. 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Excellence already lives within you.
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0: Dr. Kareem Jordan, Dean of the College of Juvenile Justice.
3: Land-grant institutions, it's a couple things. One, it's a matter of

0: the community. You know, land-grant institutions are giving people real educational skills on things that can build up their actual communities. So that's one, it's who we're trying to attract. The other thing is, who do we serve? You know, the purpose of research is to take that information, that research, and try to take that into the communities to actually build those communities up. It's all about the land. It's the people who live on that land. So I look at land grant institutions. Who do we serve? And to me, that makes all the difference in the world.
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1: Peacock has greenlit a documentary celebrating Wendy Williams and her daytime talk show. The three-part docuseries, tentatively titled Clap If You Care, The Wendy Williams Show, is set to air in 2027. Suzanne Bass, an executive producer on The Wendy Williams Talk Show, who often appeared on camera reacting to Williams' hot takes, will be an EP on the documentary, which will feature 20 former staffers from the talk show who will share their behind-the-scenes experiences working alongside Williams. The Wendy Williams Show ended its run in 2022 after 13 seasons on air. Williams did not appear during the final season as she battled a series of health issues, including complications from Graves' disease. In the years since, she has been at the center of a high-profile battle over her court-ordered guardianship and placement in a New York assisted living facility. Williams has reportedly fought to end the guardianship and regain control of her personal and financial affairs. In other news, Eddie Murphy's son, Miles Murphy, is following in his father's footsteps, trying his hand at stand-up comedy. The 33-year-old screenwriter made a surprise appearance at New York City's West Side Comedy Club, performing a set as he quietly builds a comedy career of his own. Miles has reportedly been doing stand-up for less than a year, performing at several clubs in New York City and Los Angeles, with an upcoming appearance scheduled at the Laugh Factory's Spotlight Special Showcase. A source told Page Six, performing comedy was something he's always wanted to do, while an insider inside the New York set said, he got up, did his set, and he's really good. And finally, Meghan Markle could be heading back to the UK and to acting. Netflix's The Gentlemen is officially returning for a third season, and according to reports, the Duchess of Sussex is being eyed for a role. The Guy Ritchie created series starring Theo James has already been renewed ahead of its season 2 premiere on September 3rd. Season 3 is reportedly already in pre-production with scripts still being finalized. And the timing certainly makes things interesting. The Gentleman is set in England and films in the UK, just as Meghan and Prince Harry are preparing to move their family back to Britain. The couple stepped away from their royal duties 6 years ago and relocated to California, but they'll now establish a private non-royal home base in Britain, with Archie and Lilibet set to begin school there this fall. They will, however, keep their home in Montecito. Meghan recently dipped her toe back into acting with a cameo in the upcoming film Close Personal Friends, but a role in The Gentlemen could mark a much bigger return to scripted television.
0: On the way, they're both stars from BET, one from Sisters, one from All the Queen's Men, and they have a line of coffee in our Cafe Mocha boutique. Sky Black and KJ Smith Black coming up on Cafe Mocha.

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1: What's your perspective?
2: It's hard to be perfect for everyone. Especially when you don't feel perfect on the inside. 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I don't want to be the it girl all the time. Sometimes, I just want to blend in with everybody else and not be kept on a pedestal. This is it.
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0: with Lonnie Love, Yo-Yo, and Angelique. And we have two of my favorites. Oh, you know them. You love them. They're actors in this field, but they're also something that Yo-Yo is really excited about. First of all, I want to welcome them to the show, KJ Smith and Sky Black. First of all, let's get personal, because Yo-Yo, I was actually invited to their gorgeous wedding. Mm-hmm. It was phenomenal. It was beautiful. And I always wanted to thank you guys for inviting me, because I had such a marvelous time. How has life been? You've had a baby. I mean, you're just doing it, the dream. How's it been?
1: Well, one, thank you for coming, Lonnie.
2: Yes, we love you.
1: Life has been absolutely phenomenal. I mean, I think we have now gotten a chance to sit and settle into life. I mean, like you said, it felt like it was wedding, baby, moving, house, work. And so we finally have a moment where we're blessed that work is still work, but we feel like
2: we can take a breath.
1: Yeah.
2: It finally feels like, oh, I can enjoy the new city that I've moved to. We can enjoy time with our daughter.
1: Little Ruckus.
2: Yeah.
1: That's what I call it. I can enjoy my daughter. Yeah. So it's nice.
2: It's really nice. I love it. This is my favorite part of it.
0: Being a new parent.
2: Nothing prepared me for how much love I have for her. Nothing prepared me for how much I would want to see her all the time. I would want to be around her all the time, because I've prided myself on being a career-driven woman. I don't know where the camera is, but I prided myself on being a career-driven woman. And I was like, oh, I'm definitely going to be that mom that, okay, bye, baby. I'll see you later. Now I'm like, can I bring my baby? Wait. Can we work out a way to where I can bring my whole family?
1: I think my anxiety, I now know what anxiety is, because I'm pretty laid back.
2: Yeah.
1: You know, I'm an Aquarius, so I'm pretty chilling most of the time. But it's like, I'm like, oh, where is she?
2: We went to the passport office today.
1: Oh, my gosh.
2: To get her passport. I mean, his mind is like, pew, pew, pew. Where are the exits? Who's here? Who is this walking in? Who is this being loud? Hold on. They're too close to the baby. What's going on? And it was just like,
1: It's just natural. You know, you have this little girl and she's my daughter. It's a good dad. And it's true. Dad and their little girls, it's a different thing right there. So I just love everything about it. I really felt guilty before we came here. I had it on my shoulder and it's like, you gotta get on the thing. I was like, oh, she never falls asleep on me, can I? Okay, so yeah, I love it.
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2: Dr. Anika L. Simmons, Dean of the College of Business.
3: 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So it's that second one, and we are now upon our 135th anniversary, and it played a huge role in shaping Prairie View A&M University.
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0: The Culture with Skye Black and KJ Smith from the hit show Sisters. Let's jump back in.
1: And how has the balance for you, KJ, been being able to, you know, you recovered beautifully, but how is that balance of being a mother and now balancing having your family and work?
2: I'm still trying to figure that out, if I'm being perfectly honest, because I travel a lot for work. And so, you know, it's when I try to be really strict about my boundaries. So I tell when I have to work, these are the days I'm available. The other three are dedicated to my family. So I'm trying to get a little bit more strict because I'm so used to being like, yes, I'll be there. Sure, I'll show up. Absolutely. I'll be at that carpet or I'll fly. And so now I'm like, okay, the weekends are dedicated to my family. During the week, you know, I have to work.
1: I mean, and as a couple, how are you guys handling the celebrity along with just trying to be private and have a normal life?
3: I'll be real. I think since Pride was born, we've become a little more of a recluse, I would say. Like, we got more private. You know, I felt that in the beginning, we were very out there. We were very participatory in a lot of industry events. And since Pride came, we kind of felt where it was. I think we entered into this new stage of life, obviously, as parents. Mm-hmm. But we started thinking, like, what am I leaving my daughter? Mm-hmm. Like, what am I doing? How can I have this foundation and legacy for her? So then we started becoming a little more reclusive, but honing in and working more when it comes to various ventures.
2: With intentionality.
3: With intentionality. So how would I say people handle it? I don't know, honestly. Honestly, I don't know. What I try to do is, one, is protection.
2: Yeah.
3: I gotta protect my wife. And I gotta protect my daughter. Mm-hmm. So, I can give you the celebrity Skye Black, but hey, I have a wife and I have a child. Mm-hmm. So you gotta respect them. And that's just prayer and therapy. And know-how, like, it's,
2: lots of therapy for sure.
3: Yeah.
2: For me, it took me. It made me sad. I was a little depressed. I was, you know, I wasn't feeling like myself. I would try to, like, overcorrect if someone had a critique that I took to heart. And I just don't do that anymore. And I think I've had to learn who I am and stand on business with that. And whatever I put out into the world, that's what I wanted to put out into the world. And nobody's opinion about that matters anymore.
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BlackBoutique.com. We know Sky and KJ Black from their hit shows on BET. They were recently married, started a family, and they have their line of coffee in our boutique. Just go to Cafe Mocha.

0: Celebrating 15 years of Cafe Mocha with actress KJ Smith from Sisters and the Family Business and hubby Sky Black, who plays Addiction on All the Queen's Men. Lonnie, go ahead.
1: Well, I think people look at you two and they want what you have. I mean, they
2: and they can have it. And they can have that. They can't have ours, but they can have it for them.
3: Let's be clear.
2: Let's be clear. You can have it. You can't have mine, but you can have your own.
1: Exactly. You know, and it's just, you know, I just want to say that you all are doing it right. You did it the right way.
2: Thank you.
1: Working together. How did y'all meet, you two?
4: We met 2020. I was just starting as a guest star on Sisters before I got my own show. Mm-hmm. And we met actually she recorded it. It was weird. We met, and Tyler,
2: I have it.
4: Tyler was the first production that was going back at the time. So we had to fly private and be masked up. So the leading lady of the show was just like, hi, hi, hi. And that's when we first met.
2: Because I'm a professional.
4: Yeah. Be so silly. She said, hey, she's like, what do you do on the show? And I said, I am Jacoby. And she's like, and what do you do? And I say, I come in and F things up. I'm not cursing on the radio. So, but I did say, I said it, and she was like, ooh. And so then a year later.
2: But something about his voice.
4: We started dating.
2: Something about his stature, the way he was standing there. It was something. It just spoke to me.
3: Just stand.
4: I always knew that Tyler didn't just give us the gift of a paycheck. He gave us the gift of an audience. And it's your job to now tap into that audience if you have ambitions of going further. And both Kay and I are very ambitious.
2: Yeah.
4: We're very ambitious people. And at the same time, we had the same vision.
2: Mm-hmm.
4: We sat down and talked and everything. And then we had wanted to do the same thing in our career, same business ventures. So I think we just went and didn't hit. Care and did our own thing.
2: Yeah, I mean, we do what we love. You know, at the end of the day, we do what we love. And if people resonate with that, then they resonate with it. So brand building and creating a coffee line and other ventures that we have that are coming up that we get to share with the world. You know, we do film and productions and things like that. We are doing what we love. We drink coffee every day. So it's the natural progression. Yes, it's a natural progression of being an artist. So why not invest in a company that is something that you utilize every day? And so, exactly, yes.
4: Whoa.
2: Look at there. We got ours. Hey.
4: Thank you.
2: We're gonna have to start a campaign. I appreciate that. Yes.
0: Married couple KJ Smith and Sky Black. Check Sky out in the upcoming season of All the King's Men, due out this summer. It's Cafe Mocha. Yeah.

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2: Excellence. It's the state of excelling. That's what lives here at Prairie View A&M University. It's a competitive pursuit, a push to win that only champions understand. It's a hill of opportunity, where we see the problem, do the research, and find the solution. It's planting a seed to feed generations to come. Excellence is a community full of compassion, commonality, and legacy that lives forever in our hearts. Our community works

excellence by any means. Beyond the 1,440 acres, we look up, far beyond the atmosphere, into galaxies that tell us more about ourselves. And we toil the grounds of infrastructure to build sustainability. We bleed royalty, the purple and gold. We nurse others to see the best in themselves. Excellence is taking chances. To go deep within ourselves, showing the world we are more than where we might have come from. Excellence surrounds us here.

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1: It's hard being the first person in your family to go to college, especially since I lost my mom last year. 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

0: Conversations for the Culture. 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
1: So, who's better at making a cup of coffee?
2: Me. Hands down. He doesn't have the patience for it. It's for sure me. I have the foam. I have all the things.
3: Is it the water? What is it that makes the coffee? Is the beans?
2: The bean. It's the freshness of the bean.
4: Yeah.
2: So if you get a bean that's stale, if you get a bean that's been sitting on the counter too long, some people, they'll grind the beans, sit it on the counter for 2 years, and by the time you get it to your house, it's just been sitting there. And they'll put preservatives in the coffee and things like that. That's not what we do. So
4: it's like processed meat. Like processed food.
2: Right. You know? So the quality of the bean is going to determine whether the coffee is going to be,
4: you know, at its highest, at its most effective.
2: Yes, absolutely. I mean, there's some other fancy terminology, but I ain't going to get into all that. But a good bean is going to give you good coffee.
4: Exactly.
1: Mm-hmm. I have an Italian coffee pot where I put my coffee, and it steams itself through the coffee up to the top.
2: Wow.
1: So delicious. Black is now my new favorite coffee. Hands down.
2: So happy. Thank you.
1: Our listeners, thank you. I mean, hands
2: down. We got to get you the whole
1: coffee
2: kit.
1: Shopper.
2: Yes, we're going to get you the whole
4: thing. We got to get both of y'all the whole thing.
2: We're going to get y'all the whole
1: thing.
2: Lonnie, you drink coffee? Promise.
3: Yes, ma'am.
2: You don't drink? You do? Okay, good. We'll get y'all both a box.
4: Yeah, because
2: it has all three rows
4: and like a little thermos and everything. That was like the package. So we'll make sure you both get
2: sure.
4: that.
2: For sure.
3: Well, we are happy to have you all. We're offering the Black Family Blend at 25% off. So all of our listeners, please go to our chicboutique.com and pick up this wonderful coffee. And the tagline is, for the love of coffee, the Black Family Brand.
2: Y'all, you gotta come on the show.
4: Yeah, that would
2: be. You gotta come on the show.
3: I know.
2: Okay, let me call Tyler. You should call Tyler. You can call Tyler, actually.
0: Cafe Mocha, we're celebrating the Blacks with their line of coffee called Black. 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
1: This is the espresso. Every day on the news, you see all the houses flooded and the damage from the storms in the Midwest. What they haven't been showing? The people in Gary, Indiana haven't had power in about 2 weeks. The country is finally paying attention thanks to posts on TikTok.
2: Some people's houses are damaged from trees. Their cars and trucks have been smashed. During this outage, NIPSCO is still charging people for power that they don't have and haven't been using. It's ridiculous.
1: The New York Post caught a video of Wendy Williams walking through the streets of New York. Looked like she'd been doing a little shopping, but she made one thing clear.
3: Hey, Wendy, what do you wish people knew about what you're going through?
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1: So she has a conservator, but Kanye's walking around like he's normal? 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
1: Josiah, I'm so proud of you. 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A sacred place the heart withdraws to. 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
2: Excellence. It's the state of excelling. That's what lives here at Prairie View A&M University. It's a competitive pursuit, a push to win that only champions understand. It's a hill of opportunity, where we see the problem, do the research, and find the solution. It's planting a seed to feed generations to come. Excellence is a community full of compassion, commonality, and legacy that lives forever in our hearts. Our community works together, sets goals, and achieves the impossible. As we walk through our journey together, we accept the challenge to achieve excellence by any means. Beyond the 1,440 acres, we look up, far beyond the atmosphere, into galaxies that tell us more about ourselves. And we toil the grounds of infrastructure to build sustainability. We bleed royalty, the purple and gold. We nurse others to see the best in themselves. Excellence is taking chances to go deep within ourselves, showing the world we are more than where we might have come from. Excellence.

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It's your homie Darrell Music, aka 6'3, class of 2009, you feel me? 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It's in his lives here.

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2: 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It's the state of excelling. That's what lives here at Prairie View A&M University. It's a competitive pursuit, a push to win that only champions understand. It's a hill of opportunity, where we see the problem, do the research, and find the solution. It's planting a seed to feed generations to come. Excellence is a community full of compassion, commonality, and legacy that lives forever in our hearts. Our community works to

0: excellence by any means. Beyond the 1,440 acres, we look up. Far beyond the atmosphere, into galaxies that tell us more about ourselves. And we toil the grounds of infrastructure to build sustainability. We bleed royalty, the purple and gold. We nurse others to see the best in themselves. Excellence is taking chances. To go deep within ourselves, showing the world we are more than where we might have come from. Excellence surrounds us here. We are powered by it. So what are you waiting for? Excellence already lives within you.
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2: 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I don't want to be the it girl all the time. Sometimes, I just want to blend in with everybody else and not be kept on a pedestal. 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
3: Excellence. 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It's a competitive pursuit. A push to win that only champions understand. It's a hill of opportunity, where we see the problem, do the research, and find the solution. It's planting a seed to feed generations to come. Excellence is a community full of compassion, commonality, and legacy that lives forever in our hearts. Our community works together, sets goals, and achieves the impossible. As we walk through our journey together, we accept the challenge to achieve excellence by any means. Beyond the 1,440 acres, we look up. Far beyond the atmosphere, into galaxies that tell us more about ourselves. And we toil the grounds of infrastructure to build sustainability. We bleed royalty, the purple and gold. We nurse others to see the best in themselves. Excellence is taking chances. To go deep within ourselves, showing the world we are more than where we might have come from. Excellence surrounds us here.

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Excellence lives here.

What's good with it? It's Marshall Nolan Borner, a.k.a. Big Jesse, Sir Big Jesse. I'm a senior at Prairie View. 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
3: 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It's the state of excelling. 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It's a competitive pursuit, a push to win that only champions understand. It's a hill of opportunity, where we see the problem, do the research, and find the solution. It's planting a seed to feed generations to come. Excellence is a community full of compassion, commonality, and legacy that lives forever in our hearts. Our community works together, sets goals, and achieves the impossible. As we walk through our journey together, we accept the challenge to achieve excellence by any means. Beyond the 1,440 acres, we look up, far beyond the atmosphere, into galaxies that tell us more about ourselves. And we toil the grounds of infrastructure to build sustainability. We bleed royalty, the purple and gold. We nurse others to see the best in themselves. Excellence is taking chances. To go deep within ourselves, showing the world we are more than where we might have come from. Excellence surrounds us here. We are powered by it. So what are you waiting for? Excellence already lives within you.
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Excellence lives here.

My name is Angel Smith. I'm from Fort Worth. I'm a biology major. We're over here at The Zone, and you're listening to 91.3 KPVU, Prairie View A&M University. Excellence lives here.

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4: Welcome to Catch the Flow. I'm your host, Marcus Johnson, and for the next 2 hours, we're going on a lifestyle journey in music, where we feature jazz, both straight and smooth, old school, new school. We have our vocals, Brazilian flow, etc., etc. Then we have our last set of music, which is the best in lo-fi, chill hop, and jazz hop. We call it the lounge set, and of course, we end the show with the flow expression of the week, or the flow quote of the week. Now, how can we do this? We can do it because it's F-L-O with no W. And that means for the love of. It's for the love of life, for the love of music, and for the love of making our days flow just a little bit better. Well, this one is exciting for me because I learned how to play piano in Washington, D.C. after hating piano. My mom wanted me to play classical music. No offense, but like the rigor that it was taking as like an 8-year-old, I hated it. And it's almost a testament to don't throw everything out with one or two ideas of how you feel about things now. And I then started, I wanted to be in a band. I wanted to be in one of the DC bands. And they had a summer in the programs, summer in the parks program with DC government that at the time Marion Barry had put on. And a lot of it for us, it was the first time we ever got paychecks, etc. So I got a chance to play music in a high school jazz band with other schools around the DC area. And it was my first concerts, like getting paid, et cetera, et cetera. But I'm going to the point where the guy who got me there, as I looked over people's shoulders, I had one guy that I took lessons from for a couple of months, and he changed my destiny. His name was Glenn Douglas, and man, he just put out a record, and he's like, hey, Marcus, you know, et cetera, et cetera. And I'm like, man, this stuff sounds great. Send it to me. Send it to Eric so we can get it in the show. So it's my honor, and this is what this platform is about, right? And yeah, some of these things are personal to me, but you all hit me online, and you send me stuff, and it comes up on the air. And of course, it has to fit the vibe. And when I say the vibe, it doesn't have to be one kind of jazz or the other. It needs to, you know what I'm saying, wink, wink. It needs to be of the quality where it fits our groove and fits the flow. So this does. Ladies and gentlemen, like if you haven't heard him before, he's from Washington, D.C. He's my boy. His name is Glenn Douglas. And the name of this tune is Wings. And this is how Glenn Douglas gets his flow on.